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But it wouldn't be make-believe if you believe in me. Without your love, it's a honky-tonk parade. 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

0: Thank you guys so much. Thank you.
1: Ben Harper with Lifeline. A big XM thank you to Ben Harper and the Innocent Criminals.
0: Thank you.
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It will soon pass, whatever it is. 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

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She said it might just be a big story, but there's more to life than truth. 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

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It is a bright object, and it's obviously rotating because it's flashing. It's way out in the distance, apparently rotating.

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I don't know whether that does you any good.